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Who voodoo Satan, Massa Satan, Satan Massa Ghana, voodoo?

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We got cold beer to drink, three more rooms to do. 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

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Oop, hi-ya-yo, get along, you little doggies. 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

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Your mother was born way out in Texas, where the prickly pear and jimson weed grow. It's a bunching and a hunting.

About 2 years ago, I wrote a song for a friend of mine, a fellow artist, Italian singer who needed the break at the time. Seriously, you know, it's one thing to write a song, but then to have Frank Sinatra record it for you and make it a hit, that's a very unique accomplishment for any writer, no matter who he is or who he thinks he is. There's nobody like him in the business, and you can bet on that. 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
1: So if you'll all fasten your seatbelts, we will proceed non-stop to the sunny side of the street. 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